0: Radio Bonn-Rhein-Sieg.
1: You can't touch this. You can't touch this. You can't touch this. You can't touch this.

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Yo, I told you, you can't touch this. Why you standing there, man? You can't touch this.

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1: Oh, it's beautiful. But wait a minute, isn't this...
0: Yeah, yes it is.
1: But I thought the old lady dropped it into the ocean in the air.
0: Well, baby, I went down and got it for you.
1: Aw, you shouldn't have.